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1: 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That's all I'm going to say.
0: Straight up, I hate when people bother anything, like, with
1: anything.
0: Yeah, like, stop it.
1: Golly, we'll break it down in just a sec.

0: Hit Music Station, Gabby and EJ in the afternoon. It's time for That's Out of Pocket, stories that you hear and you think to yourself, why would you do this?
1: Right.
0: So, scientists studying the Iceman. Mm-hmm. It's 5,300 years old. It's a frozen mummy found in the Alps in 1991. And they discovered a living, odd adapted yeast that had been surviving in the guts for thousands of years. Oh, so what do they do with this big discovery? Their first thought was apparently, how can we eat this? After 3 months of effort, the team reproduced the yeast in a refrigerator and baked what the author of this study is calling a very, very good sourdough. So they made sourdough bread from yeast that was in this mummy from 5,000 years ago and actually ate it.
1: Ew.
0: Yeah, I just, no.
1: Yeah.
0: Like, I don't know if we need this.
1: No, we don't. Not from a mummy. We got yeast other places. Like, right. What the hell?
0: People just be doing stuff for the sake of doing stuff. Why would you do this? Why would you do that?
1: That is so gross, honestly.
0: No disrespect to Mr. Mummy. No, but no, you've been gone for 5,000 years.
1: That's what I was about to say. You've been dead, bro. Sorry, but out of pocket. No, thank you. Well, another graduation, another fight that broke out in Reedley, California. It happened on Tuesday, and there were 5 arrests, according to the police department. Officers say a fight broke out involving multiple graduates and attendees, resulting in the arrest of 5 people. They were booked and charged for disturbing the peace. It's crazy that this is all happening. It's literally between the graduates.
0: I don't know why I've been hearing so many stories of people fighting at these graduations or just cutting up at the graduation.
1: It's been a real thing. It's almost like, okay, well, we're coming to an end. Now I'm going to just let you know how I feel and whoop that you know what. Like, it's crazy. I'm just like,
0: I'm hollering because why?
1: Yeah, apparently they were just saying stuff to each other and then everybody just started completely swinging and throwing punches at each other. Like, crazy stuff right there.
0: You can get suspended, so.
1: Right, already done with school. Out of pocket, though, to say the least. Please don't be fighting at a graduation. You're ruining the fun. Like, come on, we're supposed to be celebrating. Yeah, for real. Now, listen, for these stories and more, make sure you hit up 1049.com.
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0: Yo, it's 1849 The Bay's number one hit music station. It's Gabby and EJ in the afternoon. So Scary Movie 6 is officially out, and there is a lot of talk about it, to say the least.
1: Bro, I feel like I have to see it to make my own judgment.
0: I agree, but we're going to talk next. Hang on.

0: Janine, thank you always for rocking the 5 o'clock hit mix. We appreciate you. Hit the follow for her, okay? At Janine D.A. Fiend. But let's talk about it. Scary Movie 6 is officially out, and I hear it sucks.
1: Well, you know, I saw something about Rotten Tomatoes, and I think they gave it a 20%. But what's interesting is I saw people on social media saying how good it was. It, like, reminded them of, like, the first ones that the Wayans brothers were a part of.
0: Well, see, I had a friend that posted that they're like, just wait till it comes out on streaming. It sucks.
1: I'm going to go see it and support it because I really love the Wayans brothers.
0: Yes.
1: I feel like they can do no wrong. So I'm definitely going to check it out. And, you know, if it's not good, it's just a gamble that you take when watching a movie.
0: I mean, this is true. I definitely want to check it out myself. We'll see.
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0: Amani right there. It's 1049, number one for new hit music, and Taylor's got another one.
1: Ooh, you know what's funny is I feel like people have been waiting for this song literally all week.
0: Well, there's been speculation that she was a part of the Toy Story crew for a minute, you know? So I think the fact that it's finally out, kind of cool. Let's do it.
1: Gosh, shout out to Taylor.
0: I knew it. I knew you. It's on Wild.

0: Yo, it's 1849 The Bay's number one hit music station. Okay, so this company has recalled more than 300,000 security cameras.
1: Why?
0: Well, apparently they're causing some things, and that's a lot of security cameras. So hang on a second. We're going to talk next.

0: Yo, it is Y94.9 Bay's number one hit music station, Gabby and AJ in the afternoon.
1: Hey.
0: So they are recalling security cameras?
1: Yeah, so this company called Wyze Solar Cam Pan Security Cameras. Apparently, more than 300,000 of these cameras have been recalled due to incorrect assembly instructions that could cause a fire.
0: What?
1: Right. I guess they can lead consumers to accidentally puncture the lithium ion battery's metal casing, which will cause the battery to rapidly overheat, posing a serious risk on your property.
0: Oh my gosh. Like,
1: as if there's not enough going on, we got to deal with this too. So if you have a Wyze,
0: just adding to the stress of home ownership or just like in general.
1: Another reason, don't buy a house.
0: It's a scam.
1: Truly. But yeah, if you have a Wyze solar cam, pan security camera, I would take a look into this. You do not need a fire at your house, okay?
0: At all.

0: Yo, it is Y94.9 Bay's number one hit music station, Gabby and EJ in the afternoon. Hi. So this Chicago graduate was denied their diploma after doing this on stage. Oh, and I was like, no. You are doing way too much.
1: Oh, no.
0: Way too much.
1: Hang on.

0: 92.9, the Bay's number one hit music station. 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
1: Yes, BTS, Major Lazer, Cardi B, what? We got Zara Larsson, Snoop Dogg. Oh, that lineup is stacked.
0: Honestly, so the word is lucky.
1: Nationwide keyword lucky. 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
0: Good luck.

0: This is Nancy. I'm hoping I can wish my daughter, Cammy, a happy graduation. She graduates today from Washington High School. We love you.
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We sped through May. It's already the first weekend of June. But it's also opening weekend for the San Mateo County Fair, so find me in the 650. Here's Kendrick. If this

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2: All right, Espa and Becky G have been crushing all competition. And they've gone up against some good songs, too. All right, Lemonade, the current champion for Wild or Out. I'm going to take Espa and Becky G, and I'm going to put them up against Niall Horan's new song, Tastes So Good. So you've got to ride for the song that you want to stay on. Vote on our Instagram story or on our Twitter timeline, at Wild94.9. Because this is the part of the show where you pick the playlist. 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Here's Espa and Becky G. Lemonade, they're looking for your votes right now.

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1: Wild or out? You tell me. Espa and Becky G right there with Lemonade, or this new Niall Horan tastes so good. BT Dubs, Niall Horan's going to be on the Jimmy Fallon Show Wednesday. 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

0: 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It's Strawberry getting a ton of talkback messages tonight.
1: It's Angie. I just wanted to shout out the kids to tell them how proud I am of them. Today is the last day of school, last day of fourth grade for Ruby, and last day of eighth grade for Emiliano. He's going into high school. Ugh. So happy graduation. I love you both, and let's get it. Bye.

Chloe in San Bruno. She's got tickets for the Pitbull concert Sunday at the Shoreline Amphitheater. Are you going out wearing a bald cap and a black suit, though? Are you getting in full Pitbull attire for the concert this weekend? Wow, 94.9.

0: Hey, it's your girl, Zarina. We have some birthday shout-outs and some graduation shout-outs. First graduation shout-out's going to go out to my nephew, Ezekiel Torres, who graduated. Second shout-out's going to go out to my other cousin, Daniel Torres, who graduated from high school yesterday. Third shout-out's going out to Jose Ramos, who graduated. And then we got some birthday shout-outs for Alyssa Martinez and my brother, Zachary Rodriguez.
1: Lot of love.
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Ariana Grande is going to have a view of the Bay this weekend. On stage at the Oakland Arena tomorrow night. Show her some love while she's in the town. The Weeknd and Ari right here.

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0: New Music Friday. Actually, World premiered that song last night. Brand new Taylor Swift. I Knew It, I Knew You off the Toy Story 5 soundtrack. You're getting it first on Wild 94.9.
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Doja Cat right here really told Elon Musk he looks like a frog-built B-word, barrel-chested Ewok, you look like you eat sand. Okay.

is Amber from Fairfield, and I want to give a big, big shout out to my daughter, Raylan, who completed kindergarten. Honey, I am so proud of you. Watching you grow this year has been amazing. I am so proud of you. And also to my niece, Bella, who graduated eighth grade. She's going to high school. Honey, you did it. I am so proud of you. New beginnings. And happy graduation to everybody else. Summer.

Olivia Dean says she needs a man. Meanwhile, Megan Thee Stallion says she don't need no man. After Klay Thompson allegedly cheated on her, Megan Thee Stallion dropped a diss track on Captain Klay. Now she's on set of Baywatch in a bikini. Movie magic with Megan Thee Stallion.

Shout out to everybody who woke up this morning and won tickets to go see Kehlani at the Shoreline Amphitheater in Mountain View. That's what happens when you roll a Wild 94.9 and you got your presets locked in. JV Show was hooking up Kehlani tickets all this week. 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
2: 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The Friday Night Hit Mix kicks off now. 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

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Tap that red microphone button on the iHeart app. If you need something, say something. We'll get your song on. We'll get your shout out. We'll get back to the mix next.

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If we're on the Bay's number one music station, DJ E-Rock is on your radio. It's the Basement. Hello, Bay Area. That's right, the one and only Albert Ramirez. He is in the mix right now. So let us know what you want to hear, okay? All you got to do is open up that free iHeartRadio app. Hit that talkback mic button. I got you, all right? Albert Ramirez in the mix right now. It's new from Calvin Harris. It's called Satisfy right here on the Bay.

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It's Wild 94.9. The Basement is here. Yes, sir. Lots of great things happening all around the Bay Area. Escape from Alcatraz Triathlon. That's taking over the Marina Green Saturday and Sunday. I mean, you got athletes swimming from Alcatraz, biking through the city, and running through San Francisco like there's no tomorrow. It's crazy because a lot of us complain about walking up one San Francisco hill, but these people are swimming from Alcatraz, people. The San Mateo County Fair, it's happening all weekend long. They got rides, food, live entertainment, family activities, and fair food on the peninsula. I mean, the Bay got something for everybody this weekend. So if you're outside, good for you. You're going to have a great time. E-Rock on your radio. Albert Ramirez in the mix right now. Let's go. It's new from Drake. It's that phase right here.

Going on the Bay's number one music station. The Basement is on your radio. Albert Ramirez in the mix right now. DJ E-Rock on your radio. That is me. Don't forget, we got your question of the night. That is coming up next in about a good, say, 10 minutes or so. Before that, right now, it's the Fate of Ophelia. Let's go.

Morning Music Station. DJ E-Rock is on your radio, ladies and gentlemen. We do this every single Friday at about this time. It is time right now for your question of the night. So we ask you a very pressing question. All we need you to do is be as honest as possible. When you're not, we know you're capping. Your cap is not a currency we accept around here. Now look, football season is getting closer and closer. So let's have the difficult conversations now, okay? Tonight's question of the night is, if you're a diehard 49ers fan, can you actually be friends with a Seahawks fan? I'm not talking about coworkers or acquaintances. I'm talking about real friends. Game day texts, group chats, watch parties. Can that friendship survive? If you are a diehard 49ers fan, can you actually be friends with a Seahawks fan? Hit us up. Open up that free iHeartRadio app. Hit that talk back mic button. And Bay Area, don't hold back. All right, let's go. Albert Ramirez in the mix right now. New Drake on the way.

Ariana Grande at Oakland Arena Saturday night. Lewis Tomlinson at Bill Graham Civic Auditorium on Saturday as well. Two huge pop shows on the same night. The Bay is definitely outside on a Saturday, people. And don't forget Sunday night, Pitbull and Little John. They will be doing the damn thing at Shoreline Amphitheater in Mountain View. That's basically Bay Area summer in concert form, all right? E-Rock on your radio. Let's go. It's The Basement right here, right now. Albert Ramirez in the mix. It's Kehlani Folded.

0: There's no ropes, no hassle getting in. Right this way into the biggest party on your radio is DJ E-Rock on The Basement on Wild 94.9.
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We got to shout out the Oakland Soul one time. They are hosting the Pleasanton Rage Sunday afternoon at Merritt College. Shout out to Angelina. I want to say she hosts for the Oakland Soul. Great times. Great times. That's right, Bay Area. You know what it is. DJ E-Rock on your radio. The one and only Albert Ramirez in the mix. It is Wild 94.9 The Bay's number one music station. Let us know what you want to hear by opening up that free iHeartRadio app and hit that talkback mic button right now. 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But before that, let's do this right here. Daft Punk, one more time.

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DJ E-Rock is on your radio. 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I got you, okay? Albert Ramirez in the mix right now. It's new from Prosper and Murder Beats. It's called Baby right here on The Basement. Got Pink Panthers on the way. Tame Impala. And I got some old school Deadmau5. That's coming up as well.

the Basement right here, right now on your favorite station. It's Wild 94.9, the Bay's number one music station. And ladies and gentlemen, at this time every Friday, we do this thing called your listener mailbag. It's where we pull a listener email or DM, read it to y'all, and hopefully y'all can give these people the advice they need, because when you hear the things that they are going through, you're going to be like, all right, they need all the help they can get. Tonight's email is from Nervous in Napa. It reads, Dear Basement, my girlfriend keeps saying she's having a hot girl summer and tells me it's no big deal. The problem is she's outside every weekend. Brunches turn into day parties turn into clubs, clubs turn into afters. Every weekend, it's something. She says she's just having fun with her girlfriends and that hot girl summer doesn't mean she's acting single. I trust her, but I'm starting to wonder if I'm supposed to be cool with this or if I'm ignoring the biggest red flag of them all. Am I overthinking it? That is signed, Nervous in Napa. Bay Area, can you have a hot girl summer while you're in a committed relationship? I mean, you know, there's a difference between having fun with your friends and being outside every weekend like you're running for the mayor of the Bay, I think, right? Is that a red flag or harmless? Bay Area, let us know what you're thinking. You can hit me up on Instagram at DJ E-Rock. 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And hit that talk back mic button and let me know what you're thinking, all right? Albert Ramirez.

0: Bay Area. Big shout out to everybody from each and every corner of the greater Bay Area one time. Shout out to all my people in the 925, the 707, the 408, the 415, the 650. What's good? I don't know if I forgot any area codes. There's just so many. I feel like there's a new one like every few years or so. But shout out to the entire Bay Area for tapping in with us and making us your number one choice for the turn up on a Friday night. All right. Yo, we'll be here next week. We got the one and only Steve Aoki stopping by the show. I got a whole bunch of stories to tell you about my week that I'm about to have. Go to my Instagram right now at DJ E-Rock. You will see what I am diving into. And you're going to be like, I don't know if this guy's going to survive. Hey, it's all good. I'm built for it. It's Wild 94.9. Albert Ramirez, thank you. It's the basement.
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1: Welcome to the show. 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

Please do not be alarmed. Remain calm. Do not attempt to leave the dance floor. The DJ booth is conducting a troubleshoot test of the entire system. Somehow, while the party was in progress, an unidentified frequency has been existing in the system for some time. And

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Welcome to the US much. 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His next appearance in the US is not till later in the year at Head Trip. I guess I'm going to Head Trip. Here's Calvin.

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1: 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Graham and Selena here, wishing you a fantastic weekend. Be back with us Monday morning, though. Show kicks off 6 a.m.
2: 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We're going to have your chance to win tickets for Noah Kahan.

0: 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Graham and Selena here, wishing you a fantastic weekend. Be back with us Monday morning, though. Show kicks off 6 a.m.
1: That's right. We're going to have your chance to win tickets for Noah Kahan. That's your boy, Graham.
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0: 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Graham and Selena here wishing you a fantastic weekend. Be back with us Monday morning, though. Show kicks off 6 a.m.
1: That's right. We're going to have your chance to win tickets for Noah Kahan. That's your boy, Graham.
0: My boy!
1: 7:35 inside our Yup Nope game right here on Wild. Yeah.

0: out about her family's fame.
1: Really?
0: Yeah. You know, I don't know if you've noticed this, but Kylie Kelce, she's not with it. Like, she's not really a big fan, I think, of the fame and all of that. But yeah, she has a podcast and she was recently talking about it, how she feels sad for her daughters. We'll talk next. Hang on. For just a

0: literally, this one thing I feel like was just all over the news, all over like my timelines, and now we don't hear anything about it.
1: Nancy Guthrie.
0: The Hunter virus. Hunter.
1: Hunter virus. Yeah. Well, actually, I did see something about it this morning, believe it or not.
0: Did you really?
1: Yeah. It was basically an infectious disease doctor talking about the Hunter virus and how it is still very well alive. But then I saw a flesh-eating worm now has hit somewhere in Texas that could affect a lot of livestock.
0: It was like 25 miles from the border or something like that. And I'm just like, golly, like they ain't get no traction on the Hunter virus. Now let's kick up something else.
1: Right. Like something new. Always.
0: I can't.
1: I just feel like ever since COVID, we've heard some crazy stuff in the news that it's like, oh, okay.

0: Coming up next, that's out of pocket.
1: Have you realized that everybody has lost their damn minds recently?
0: All the time.
1: Apparently, a fist fight broke out at a kindergarten graduation in Pennsylvania.
0: Wow, that's kind of nuts.

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0: 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Graham and Selena here wishing you a fantastic weekend. Be back with us Monday morning, though. Show kicks off 6 a.m.
1: That's right. We're going to have your chance to win tickets for Noah Kahan. That's your boy, Graham.
0: My boy!
1: 7:35 inside our You Up Nope game right here on Wild.

0: everything under the sun. Nothing sweet, though. Savory. So there's a whole study as to why alcohol makes you crave chips over candy.
1: Oh, interesting.
0: Yeah. We'll talk about it in just a sec.
1: When I'm drinking a cookie or something like that, it's the last thing I want, you know?
2: Absolutely. I want some fries.
1: Right.
2: I want a burger, a pizza, some chicken wings. Yes.
1: We'll talk next.

Well, let's just say a Spurs fan is facing some criminal charges for a selfie. Yeah, I guess the Spurs fan rushed to the court for a pic with Victor Wembanyama, not only in person, but the NBA is feeling like, yo, we got to take this up with the law now. The sheriff's office told TMZ that the juvenile, he's an individual, was arrested on two charges in connection with Wednesday's night stunt at game one of the finals at the Frostbank Center, where he intentionally breached court security personnel. Yeah, their officials are saying that the first charge is disrupting meeting or procession was committed by intentionally disrupting a lawful gathering, namely the Spurs basketball game, through physical interference. But I'm just like, dang, like, I understand, okay? Like, I get it. You are disrupting the game, but he's a fan and he's a kid. Like, I feel like taking it to that level, like two charges, like, I wonder how long he's, if what's going to happen here, what he'll be charged with.

0: So this person did not receive their diploma because they did this at the graduation. What do they do?
1: So I was watching this video. It's about this 18-year-old Chicago Tech Academy graduate who was denied her diploma and escorted from her graduation after doing a split and throwing it back on the stage.
0: Oh, my God.
1: My God.
0: Why would you do that? A split and throwing it back? Like, do a jump. I don't know. Do toe touches.
1: Oh, my gosh. I can't because I'm watching the video and I'm like, there's little kids in there. I'm like, why? She maintained a 3.5 GPA. So my thing is like, you know better. I get being excited to graduate, but you are up here doing the absolute most. Apparently, she still hasn't received her diploma despite the incident happening over a month ago. It looked crazy. Like, you should have just walked across the stage. So now here you go. You got the attention you wanted.
0: Oh, my God. What a dumb.
1: Yeah.

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And after you wake up with Selena, Graham, and Jess on the JV Show, I've got your workday soundtrack on Wild 94.9. Perfect for when you're out running errands and doing those school drop-offs. 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

0: Okay, so Monday, I mean, could you imagine what an extra $2,500 could do to book that vacation you've been thinking about?
1: What? You know, I'm buying clothes. I'm buying some sneakers, buying clothes, and then I may jump on a plane or something like that. But clothes are first.
0: Listen, no judgment with what you do with the $2,500, okay?
1: So make sure you're here Monday morning for your first.

0: So Scary Movie 6 is officially out, and there is a lot of talk about it, to say the least.
1: Bruh, I feel like I have to see it to make my own judgment.
0: I agree, but we're going to talk next. Hang on.

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0: I feel like Love Island is the only show that I can watch. Well, not even watch, but will know everything that's going on about it because there are so many people in my life that watch it and, like, you know, tell me about it. Even though I've never seen it, people, like, will give me everything that's going on about that show.
1: You're honestly tripping. I keep on telling you you need to watch it. Like, you will be thoroughly entertained.
0: Doesn't it have, like, a ton of episodes or something like that?
1: Yes, there's a new episode every day, but I'm just saying, like, I feel like

0: I was looking at this list, things people have tried once and then immediately regret it. Do you remember those floating tanks for relaxation? How you can just sit in there and float and they put the top on it? You know what I'm talking about? It looks like that egg looking thing.
1: Yeah. I think so. I know what you're talking about.
0: Somebody said they're never trying that again. They were saying that they were fighting for their life. They didn't even last 5 minutes. Somebody else said an indoor cycle class at the gym.
1: I agree.
0: It took days for my butt to recover. Is it really that intense?
1: I hate a cycling class. Like, one of my homegirls, she cycles like all the time, and she's tried to get me to go so many times. But I actually tried cycling here in the Bay at SoulCycle in San Francisco. And oh my gosh, I went once, never went back. No, like, my crotch hurt.
0: So apparently, like, cycling consistently will shred you. And I low-key want to, like, try one. Somebody else said traveling anywhere with extended family for a vacation. I believe that.
1: Yeah, woo! That's probably a lot for sure.
0: Somebody tried Fireball whiskey. They were like, it doesn't even taste like alcohol. Then I woke up several hours later in the grass. The sight of the bottle still makes me mildly nauseous 12 years later. Listen,
1: listen, I love me some Fireball because that's exactly it. Like, it doesn't taste like anything and you're going to be lit as hell.
0: It tastes like cinnamon water. It's terrible. Like, intense cinnamon water. Somebody else said, I accidentally took my husband's Adderall at 9 p.m., never went to sleep, awake all night.
1: Oh, my God.
0: It felt like a horse was galloping on my chest. I couldn't get off the couch. I screamed. It was intense. That is hilarious. Somebody else said coconut water. I agree. Nasty.
1: Yeah, I don't like coconut water either. Not a big fan. I mean, listen, I think we've all been there. Talk about relatability for sure.
0: Mm-hmm.

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0: one thing I love about our iHeartRadio Music Festival is we always get these like once in a lifetime collaborations that you're not going to get anywhere else.
1: I think that's my favorite part of the festival too. And the lineup is super stacked. Listen, BTS is going to be there. We also got Zara Larsson.

0: Wild 94.9, it's the JV Show. Graham and Selena here, wishing you a fantastic weekend. Be back with us Monday morning, though. Show kicks off 6 a.m.
1: That's right. We're going to have your chance to win tickets for Noah Kahan. That's your boy, Graham.
0: My boy.
1: 7:35 inside our You Have Nope game right here on Wild.

0: You know what's driving me crazy? And I feel like everybody is doing it now. Guys, please hire a graphic designer and stop asking ChatGPT to make flyers for you.
1: I hate it. The AI flyers. It's really bad. Like, people we know use them a lot too. And I'm like, why are you doing this?
0: Well, what's funny is I was scrolling on like Instagram and Facebook earlier this morning, and I thought somebody like had went to Glory, and it was just like, no, it's just somebody promoting like their birthday party. But it looks like a damn obituary. Can we not?
1: A lot of them. A lot of them look like obituaries. It's because they put like this crazy like star factor behind them, and they're all glowing and stuff. It's like, what happened? Are you okay?

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Good morning. Happy Saturday. Wild 94.9, the Bay is the number one hit music station. I'm Angelina. Man, a little cooler than yesterday. Kind of bummed it's not that hot, but at least the sun is shining. Let me know what you got going on. If you want to get a request in, a shout out, just want to say what's up. On socials, I'm @AngelinaOnAir. Or, of course, you can leave us a talk back on that free iHeartRadio app.

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1: 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It's Angelina. And after you wake up with Selena, Graham, and Jess on the JV show, I've got your workday soundtrack on Wild 94.9. 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

0: 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Graham and Selena here, wishing you a fantastic weekend. Be back with us Monday morning, though. Show kicks off 6 a.m.
1: That's right. We're going to have your chance to win tickets for Noah Kahan. That's your boy, Graham.

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Right now,

Happy Eternal Sunshine Day to all who celebrate. It's Angelina, Wild 94.9. Yep, that's where we're kicking off right here at the Oakland Arena. I'm going to be there Wednesday and living through all of your guys' stories tonight. Hit us up at Angelina on air at Wild 94.9.

0: 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Graham and Selena here, wishing you a fantastic weekend. Be back with us Monday morning, though. Show kicks off 6 a.m.
1: That's right. We're going to have your chance to win tickets for Noah Kahan. That's your boy, Graham.
0: My boy!
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Wild 94.9, the Bay's a number one hit music station. You want to come support the Bay's favorite women's soccer team? Come out to Merritt College this Sunday. Oakland Soul versus Pleasanton Rage. It's going to be a good time.

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They are back at Merritt College tomorrow. This Sunday against Pleasanton Rage. It's definitely going to be a good time. I'm going to be there, so make sure you pull up. At Angelina on air, at Wild 94.9. It's Harry Styles.

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3: 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Perfect for when you're out running errands and doing those school drop-offs. And don't miss it. 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

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Wild 94.9, Bay's number one hit music station. Evangeline, I have to go to an engagement party tonight, so I'm missing Ari tonight, but I'm going to be there Wednesday, best believe. I'll be living through your guys' stories. Wild 94.9.

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1: 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Graham and Selena here, wishing you a fantastic weekend. Be back with us Monday morning, though. Show kicks off 6 a.m.
2: That's right. We're going to have your chance to win tickets for Noah Kahan. That's your boy, Graham.
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Hey, thanks for the talk back. You know, if you love soccer community, you should definitely check out the Neighborhood Sports Club. Yeah, it's this new pickup soccer spot in Oakland, right across from Nito's backyard, actually. Even if you don't play, you can sit, enjoy some bomb coffee, matcha. It's like my new favorite place to hang out. I got it posted for you. Some more details at Angelina on air. Right now, Tame Impala and Jenny, Dracula on Wild 94.9.

Hey, Lonnie, shout out to Jess in Castro Valley requesting that one. If you want to hear something, hit me up. You know I got you on all socials. I'm at Angelina on air. Or even better, leave me a talkback on that free iHeartRadio app. Just make Wilder number one preset and hold down.

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0: 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Graham and Selena here, wishing you a fantastic weekend. Be back with us Monday morning, though. Show kicks off 6 a.m.
1: That's right. We're going to have your chance to win tickets for Noah Kahan. That's your boy, Graham.
0: My boy!
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94.9. All right, I need to go get ready for this engagement party because I have nothing to wear. Hit me up on socials, though, at Angeline on Air. And hey, tomorrow, make sure you meet me at Merritt College, Oakland Soul, back home against Pleasanton Rage. It's going to be a good time. It's been real. Hang out with my girl, Crystal. She's next on Wild.

0: on Wild 94.9, the Bay's number one hit music station. I am Crystal Rosas, locked in here in Pleasanton. Miranda, any summer plans?
1: Yeah, I work at a summer camp every year. I've been working there for 5 years.
0: Is it true when you work at a summer camp as a camp counselor, when it's nighttime and all the kiddos are asleep, it's pretty much a love island and you guys are having crushes on each other nonstop?
1: Yes, very much so. I actually met my boyfriend at camp. We've been together for almost 3 years now. So, yes, the irony.
0: Look at that. Love Island Summer Camp. We stand.
1: Yeah, really.

0: 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Graham and Selena here, wishing you a fantastic weekend. Be back with us Monday morning, though. Show kicks off 6 a.m.
1: That's right. We're going to have your chance to win tickets for Noah Kahan. That's your boy, Graham.
0: My boy.
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I'm Crystal Rosas. Our buddy Graham from the JV Show needs your help because his family's planning a summer trip, but they're sharing a rental with two other families, and he has a lot of questions about sleeping arrangements. 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

It's 1:34, the Bay's number one hit music station. My name is Crystal Rosas. Would you ever participate in a triathlon? Shout out to all of our athletes that signed up today for the Escape from Alcatraz triathlon. Day one, tomorrow's day two. But yeah, bike, swimming, running, the T100 Pro Race and Fitness Festival wrapping up in the city right now. Congrats to all of our athletes that are doing the dang thing. It's Wild 94.9.

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Well, 94.9, the Bay's number one in music station. My name is Crystal Rosas. Have you been keeping up with Love Island USA Season 8 on Peacock? Or are you like my hubby who could not be paid enough to watch that? Well, I obviously have been keeping up. There's been some fan favorites. I think we're into Casey right now. But everyone's saying there's way too much making out. Like, can we slow it

0: 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Graham and Selena here wishing you a fantastic weekend. Be back with us Monday morning, though. Show kicks off 6 a.m.
1: That's right. We're going to have your chance to win tickets for Noah Kahan. That's your boy, Graham.
0: My boy!
1: 7:35 inside our Yup Nope game right here on Wild. 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